0: WCRX, Chicago's Underground.
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2: Hey, Columbia, want an easy way to build your network on campus? 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So if you want to have a hand in planning campus's biggest events, stop by SPB every Monday from 5 to 6 p.m. at the Loft on the second floor of the Student Center. 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

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You're listening to CRX Chicago's Underground. And today is the 25th annual broadcast on this Manifest Saturday. All right, we're having a lot of fun right now, but let's plan ahead for next weekend because the city is seriously stacked with live music and events right now. Over at the Salt Shed, things are looking busy all weekend long. On Friday, the Kid Leroy is bringing a Perfect World tour through the outdoor fairgrounds. And then Saturday and Sunday, the Warm Love, Cool Dreams Festival from Empty Bottle Presents takes over the space with artists like Courtney Barnett, the Jesus and the Mary Chain, Whitney, Chicago Legends Tortoise, and one of my all-time favorites, Kiomo 99. More on this after Wet Leg with Man Get Out.

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1: That's right, you're listening to WCRX, our 25th annual broadcast. One thing I'm really excited about for next weekend's Warm Love, Cool Dreams Festival at the Salt Shed is that it's not just music. The whole festival is leaning into Chicago's art and creative scene as well. They're bringing back the Oddball Market, which is basically a curated collection of local vintage sellers, artists, handmade goods, records, clothing, prints, literally all of the cool stuff you accidentally spend an hour and your money on through and between sets. There's also going to be an Arts of Life studio sale featuring work from Chicago artists and creatives connected to the awesome nonprofit Arts of Life, which I was lucky enough to interview and create a PSA for through WCRX-FM this semester. I really believe in their message, as there continues to be a significant gap for artists with intellectual and developmental disabilities as leaders in a larger arts community. And Arts of Life works hard to close this gap by providing inclusive studio workshops, championing self-respect and art making as an opportunity for meaningful employment. The best way to support them is by buying the artist's artwork, which you can do at Warm Love, Cool Dreams next Saturday and Sunday at the Salt Shed. I'll give you a couple of artists to look out for from Arts of Life this Saturday and Sunday. But first, we have another message from Snaps for Caps.
2: Hi, so my name is Fabiola, and I want to congratulate everyone to the graduating class of 2026. I would like to thank my friends and family for this moment and also your own moment at this point. We all went through hardships and we all went through a lot of pain sometimes finishing up those last minute assignments, but I think we learned and grew from those times, and we are here reflecting upon those achievements we have done for today. And because of this, I want to dedicate the song BTS, You Never Walk Alone, because we all walked around the same path and we learned and we achieved a lot during this time.

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4: How we doing? On this beautiful Manifest Saturday, you're listening to Chicago's Underground. We have 2 hours until headliner Michaela Geyer takes main stage at 7 p.m., but we'll keep rocking out together until 6. I have one last thing to say about next Saturday and Sunday at the Salt Shed during the Warm Love, Cool Dreams Festival. Look out for Arts of Life artist Marcus, who makes beautiful mosaics, and Bill, who loves making dice. The festival is really trying to blend music, community, and local art and culture together instead of just feeling like another giant concert weekend. So try and check that out. And honestly, people keep saying the Salt Shed might have some of the best sound in the city right now. Concert goers have been calling the outdoor shows the best sounding concerts they've been to in Chicago. And ironically enough, you're listening to WCRX 88.1 with the best sounding student music programming in Chicago, if I don't say so myself. And on that note, here is Liam Gallagher and John Squire with Mars to Liverpool.

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Today is our 25th Manifest celebration at Columbia College. I'm your host, Zara Sandu, and I'm thrilled that Stop and Start Saturdays happens to fall on the same day at the same time. I know I've talked a lot about what's happening at